Some.

my style wicked, my style bad, my style wicked, my style bad, my style wicked, my style mad, my style wicked, my style bad, my style wicked, my style mad, my style wicked, my style bad.

straight to the rhythm you call. A couple last night, press and fall. Chim on the bite side, they come to ball. Hey, my dog, get with it all. Back straight to the rhythm you call. A couple last night, press and fall. Chim on the bite side, they come to ball. Hey, my dog, get with it all. Back straight to the rhythm you call. A couple last night, press and fall. Chim on the bite side, they come to ball. Hey, my dog, get with it all. Back straight to the rhythm you call. A couple last night, press and fall.

This one under me right now is a brand new one from TSVI called The Wasp Track on a brand new EP from his on his label Nervous Horizon. The whole thing is such a strong release. I think I've been playing like a track each show for the past few months. I feel like he's kind of one of the most consistent producers out there at the moment in the world that I kind of exist in. Kind of a little bit underrated, I think.

thought on this show it could be quite fun to end the show with some brand new records on the label forthcoming. So the next three records all coming on Unknown Untitled in 2026. We've got a huge release coming up with EU015. I'm really excited to announce that one.

also to people out in Japan, I am coming out for a tour at the end of this month. I'm going to be doing Osaka and Tokyo and Kyoto.

right, this has been Unknown Untitled on Rinse FM 106.8. I will be here at in my new time slot next month of 11 till midnight on the fourth Wednesday of every month. Hopefully I will see you on the next one. Take care, everyone.

You don't know what you're getting into, yeah, it's looking like nobody said it to you. See, I'm far from a regular youth, but I know how it is for a regular youth. I'm in a colourful mood, give me a path, I cut it in two. I'm outside and I'm coming.

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0: here. 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Many DJs will start discover, many MCs them love the hype. Uncle Doug said it's not impossible, the people of jungle and old school style. 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And remember, it's in the daytime, come check out the vibes.
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1: What's going on, guys?

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1: Roads? 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
0: Hey, time circuit's on. Flux capacitor. Fluxing. Engine running. Right.

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They used to say more in store than Stan Collymore, but...

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We're in number 4. We're making our way up through the years till we run out of time. What a rhythm this one here.

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Big up your chest, mate. For the midday straddlers, for the half-time straddlers, we're in the second half of today's show already.

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